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14: Southwest Michigan weather.
15: Much needed rain finally moves out of West Michigan overnight tonight. Temperatures dropping to 66. Humid start to the day on Tuesday. Highs near 83 with sunshine returning. A breezy north wind will drop humidity through the day, but will make for some dangerous beach conditions if you're headed out to the Big Lake. Wednesday, things settle some. Plenty of sunshine, 82. Highs near 86 Thursday with mostly sunny skies. By Friday, mostly sunny skies turn mostly cloudy. Tracking Southwest Michigan's weather, I'm Storm Teammate Chief Meteorologist Ellen Baca.

0: 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Here, Russell. 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
9: Southwest Michigan weather. Much needed rain finally moves out of West Michigan overnight tonight. Temperatures dropping to 66. Humid start to the day on Tuesday. Highs near 83 with sunshine returning. A breezy north winds will drop humidity through the day, but will make for some dangerous beach conditions if you're headed out to the Big Lake. Wednesday, things settle some. Plenty of sunshine, 82. Highs near 86 Thursday with mostly sunny skies. By Friday, mostly sunny skies turn mostly cloudy. Tracking Southwest Michigan's weather, I'm Storm Teammate Chief Meteorologist Ellen Baca.

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9: Southwest Michigan weather.
10: Much needed rain finally moves out of West Michigan overnight tonight. Temperatures dropping to 66. Humid starts of the day on Tuesday. Highs near 83 with sunshine returning. A breezy north wind will drop humidity through the day, but will make for some dangerous beach conditions if you're headed out to the Big Lake. Wednesday, things settle some. Plenty of sunshine, 82. Highs near 86 Thursday with mostly sunny skies. By Friday, mostly sunny skies turn mostly cloudy. Tracking Southwest Michigan's weather, I'm Storm Teammate Chief Meteorologist Ellen Baca.

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That's why this next song has 15 grams of protein, 3 grams of carbs, and zero sugar. Yeah. 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
4: Southwest Michigan weather. Much needed rain finally moves out of West Michigan overnight tonight. Temperatures dropping to 66. Humid start to the day on Tuesday. Highs near 83 with sunshine returning. A breezy north wind will drop humidity through the day, but will make for some dangerous beach conditions if you're headed out to the Big Lake. Wednesday, things settle some. Plenty of sunshine, 82. Highs near 86 Thursday with mostly sunny skies. By Friday, mostly sunny skies turn mostly cloudy. Tracking Southwest Michigan's weather, I'm Storm Teammate Chief Meteorologist Ellen Baca.

0: 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Come here, Russell.
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3: Michigan Ag Now. This is your morning report, and I'm Rusty Halverson. U.S. pork exports to Japan have rebounded impressively this year. U.S. Meat Export Federation President and CEO Dan Hallstrom talks about some of the factors driving this increase in demand.
4: U.S. pork exports are really performing well into Japan. Year to date through May, we're up nearly 20% at 160,000 metric tons, which is really good news in one of our largest markets. This is despite a very challenging market. Japan is getting pinched with energy costs, inflation that's pretty stubborn, and probably the biggest thing is a persistently weak yen, a 40-year low of the yen against the U.S. dollar, which, as we all know, makes our products more expensive in yen terms. But despite all that, consumers and the trade in Japan understands the value of U.S. pork, and no better example than the pork loin primal that we do need to export, and the largest export market for pork loin is Japan. A lot of people, when they think about pork loin and any of the pork products going to Japan, we of course always focus on retail, but there are other sectors that are growing, value-conscious sectors. One would be ramen noodle restaurant chains, also on convenience stores. These bento box companies are really penetrating more and more into the convenience store sector. And it's not only the pork loin, that you see bellies featured, you'll see pork butts featured in these bento boxes.
3: Another key factor is Japan's suspension of pork imports from Spain following findings of African swine fever.
4: We've been working with Japan now for quite a while and trying to get our own regionalization agreement in place just on a proactive basis if we ever were to have some sort of issue in the U.S. So while we're seeing a bit of a tailwind on demand, it really underscores the importance of us moving forward in this area as well.
3: That's Dan Hallstrom of the U.S. Meat Export Federation. That's this hour's Michigan Ag Now Report, and I'm Rusty Halverson.
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9: A lot of clouds initially today with some patchy mist here and there, but sky conditions becoming mostly sunny this afternoon, also less humid with a high temperature of 83. Tonight, a clear sky developing, low temperature of 59, and for Wednesday, mostly sunny to partly cloudy conditions. Those partly cloudy conditions will be inland. Pleasant overall with a high of 82. Continue pleasant on Thursday with a high in the mid-80s. Next chance of rain should show up later on Friday. I'm Storm Team 8 meteorologist Matt Kirkwood, tracking southwest of Michigan's weather. We'll be right back.

0: 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Here, Russell. Come here, Russell.
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1: 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It's time to kick it in high gear here. Come on.
2: I'm ready to get started.
1: Good morning.
3: Good morning.
2: Good morning.
1: One,
2: two,
1: one, two, three.
2: Good morning.
1: There she is.
2: Good morning.
1: Hello and how are you?
2: I'm doing great.
1: Early in the morning.
2: I said good morning.
1: Hello and how are you?
2: Let's do it again, JD.
1: Sure. Good morning.
3: Good morning.

0: welcome. We're still in July.
1: We are still in July for a couple more days. That's right.
0: 28th, 2026. Over there, the Pride of Scots.
1: Mandy Marshall.
0: My name is J.D. Justice, and thank you so much for cranking us up. We can't do this without you. And trust me when I tell you, it is an absolute honor to be able to come back here each and every morning and do this. So,
1: Yeah, I can't think of a better way to start my morning with all my friends.
0: All right. Today is National Milk Chocolate Day.
1: I know, I was going to say it if you didn't. So I almost called in because today's a national holiday. Chocolate's important.
0: It should be a part of every day's lunch.
1: I feel like it should be a federal holiday where we could take it off.
0: Sure.
1: It's chocolate.
0: No mail.
1: I like getting mail.
0: No
1: sometimes.
0: Mail. No mail for National Milk Chocolate Day because you might get a bill.
1: Oh, you know what?
0: That would just depress
1: you. Yeah, let's not have mail then. Yeah, I agree with you.
0: No mail on milk chocolate day.
1: right.
0: Sounds good. Do you know that sniffing chocolate could be the secret to a better workout?
1: Wait, what? No.
0: Yeah, I'll get to that. We'll get to that in just a little bit. I know you'd appreciate
1: that. Well, I guess
0: that
1: it might help you work out, but it definitely won't help you lose weight.
0: No.
1: Because you're going to be eating that chocolate.
0: It'll give you energy when you go up the stairs. I could tell you that. When I was at Morgan Wallen, they had us walk out the tunnel at the big house,
1: which was
0: so cool.
1: Yeah, you were telling me about that.
0: That's where the players come running out. You know, they always come running out.
1: Yeah, we talked about that a lot yesterday. So what about it?
0: So the thing is that I had to go back up. It goes down.
1: Uh-huh.
0: So I had to go back up it, and it was like, oh, it's a lot easier running down the tunnel than going up.
1: You were less motivated on that one,
0: right?
1: I
0: needed some chocolate.
1: Well, I think the chocolate probably helped you work out, like sniffing it, like if you have it a stick in front of you and you're on the treadmill.
0: Yeah. That's a good idea.
1: Kind of like you would with a cow and
0: a cow,
1: piece of corn or
0: a
1: something.
0: A cow with your horse with a carrot. Or donkey with a carrot? Is it donkey or horse carrot?
1: I think you could probably do both.
0: Probably do both, yeah.
1: Yeah.
0: What do you think the weather's going to look like today?
1: I don't know. Let's ask the experts.
2: A lot of clouds initially today with some patchy mist here and there. But
0: okay. No, we're not doing this today.
1: Here we go. Uh-uh. This is how it starts. Do you want me to give the forecast? Should I do an impersonation?
0: I think I got Matt here in a second. Hang on one
1: I can
0: second.
1: Do my Matt impersonation.
0: You want to do your Matt impersonation? Hang on a second. What the heck?
1: Actually, I think I'd be better at Katie Nicolau up in Lansing. I could do a better impersonation of her because
0: you probably could.
1: Me and her sound the same.
0: I think I found it. Jiminy Christmas.
1: Well, we're currently at 69 degrees.
2: A lot of clouds initially today with some patchy mist here and there, but sky conditions becoming mostly sunny this afternoon, also less humid with a high temperature of 83. Tonight, a clear sky developing, low temperature of 59, and for Wednesday, mostly sunny to partly cloudy conditions. Those partly cloudy conditions will be inland. Pleasant overall with a high of 82. Continue pleasant on Thursday with a high in the mid-80s. Next chance of rain should show up later on Friday. I'm Storm Team 8 meteorologist Matt Kirkwood, tracking southwest to Michigan's weather.
1: I knew today was too easy when I hit all green lights. Thank you very much, Matt. The current temperature is 69 degrees. We can get into the mid-70s around lunchtime. And it's currently 6:09 with JD and Mandy in the morning.
0: Going to find out what's going on in news with southwest Michigan. We'll be joined by Brett Briscoe here in just a little bit. And we've got your kick butt song of the day on the way as well. Right now, it's Mandy's toast to kick things off with her McDonald's coffee this morning.
1: I know, I love it, but that's a little warm, so let's not get a work comp, okay, for a burn mouth.
0: Yeah, no kidding.
1: Raise your cup, the dawn's awake, no time to stall, no time to break. The road gets loud, the coffee's hot, give this day your best shot. Laugh off the weird, work out the doubt, that's what today is all about. So here's to good vibes when that lasts. Cheers to my friends, let's kick today's in the grass.
0: Oh.
1: A little spicy today.
0: It is.
1: Kick today's grass, man.
0: There we go. You were a little spicy. All right. We are into high gear here, aren't we?
1: Yes, we are.
0: Let's do it. Mr. McGraw is going to be in Pine Knob at the end of August.
1: I didn't catch that. Wow.

We hope you realize a show like this doesn't just happen. No. For every hour they're on the air, they spend an hour in preparation, napping on the couch in the lobby. JD and Mandy, the web.

0: Twin 98.5, JD and Mandy cranking it up on a Tuesday morning. You know what's great about Tuesday?
1: You got to find something. Monday.
0: Yeah, that's it. That's exactly what I was thinking. See, tell us that we aren't on the same page. No, that's it.
1: Are you serious?
0: That's exactly what I was going to say. That is too cool because, you know, you got to look for something positive each day.
1: Right.
0: Today is, we were given another day. So that's a good thing to look at. We're given country music. We're given coffee.
1: We are. So many good things.
0: So many good things. And we're given chocolate.
1: Yep, this is National Chocolate Day. But I got to say, since we're mentally connected right now, I'm going to try to figure out what your bank account numbers are.
0: I don't think you
1: want. So I get money.
0: Zero.
1: Yeah, it doesn't work.
0: No.
1: It only once we were connected.
0: All right. See if we can work again. There's a new study out there that just found that sniffing chocolate between sets might help you crank out a stronger workout.
1: Wait.
0: And dark chocolate seems to have the strongest effect. So the next time you go to the gym, bring along some chocolate. And when you're done with your 3 reps of 10 or 10 reps of, whatever you're doing.
1: Yeah. Oh, so I mean, it's a leg day, right?
0: Yeah, you just sniff. It doesn't matter whether it's your arms or your legs. You just sniff chocolate, set it down. I just want to know how many people, after they sniff the chocolate, will actually set it down. I'd take a bite.
1: Yeah.
0: That's not how you're supposed to do
1: it. Yeah, I was thinking cardio, but like you were talking about lifting. So I was like, oh, okay, maybe that's better.
0: Cardio's all right.
1: Yeah.
0: I like that much better anyway.
1: Do you really?
0: Almost less aggravation.
1: For me, I'm the opposite. I'd rather lift than do cardio.
0: Would you?
1: Yeah, but let's be honest, I'd rather do neither.
0: I know. I've walked to the store.
1: I
0: walked to the store with you, and I already hear you whining, and we haven't even said anything more about walking to the store.
1: Oh, that wasn't the store. We went to a restaurant.
0: The barbecue place back there.
1: Yeah, going like towards the Y.
0: You told me it was only a couple of blocks.
1: You said it was a block, and then said, 3 blocks later, sir.
0: That was going off of what the salesperson told us.
1: You pull what my dad used to do to his hunting buddies.
0: Oh,
1: just a little bit further.
0: Well, what big deal, guys? Let's go.
1: Mile later. Just a little further, guys.
0: Brett Briscoe is next. We'll find out what's going on in the news. Right now, it's Ella Langley and Morgan Wallen. And I can't love you anymore.
1: Because you made me walk 3 blocks.
0: That's right. Win 98.5. Good morning.

0: Sunna Langley and Morgan Wallen. I Can't Love You Anymore. 6:20. It's JD and Mandy. Rock the Doghouse is going on, and that's your chance of going to rock the country. And you're going to get tickets to Win98.5 Night Thursday night. All of these winners are going to be picked. So if you get reached out to on the text line, that's us reaching out to you. You're going to go to Rock the Country, and you're going to go to Win98.5 Night Thursday night.
1: Yeah, one win, and you could win twice.
0: We got it. So make sure you text that Rock Dog to 80373 when you hear our good old buddy mascot, Russell, jam on his guitar. And that's your cue.
1: All right.
0: Pretty cool deal.
1: Yeah, one text can get you into two shows.
0: Yeah. So in the doghouse, by the way, Brett Briscoe is joining us from the newsroom. In the doghouse, for the first seven innings, it is free food. And then you've got a wristband for like three drinks.
1: Mm-hmm. Oh, boy.
2: Yeah. Yesterday, that wouldn't have been enough.
0: Oh, really?
1: Why do you think that?
2: No. 4 hours and 39 minutes is what the Battle Jacks and Growlers played yesterday.
1: Well, oh, those,
0: they are famous for the minimum of about 2 hours and 50 minutes, three hours, because that rivalry is so strong.
2: Yeah, they started at 9:05 and were done after 1:30.
1: Oh, my gosh.
0: Well, we could have went out there at lunch. I didn't even think about that.
2: It was third shift appreciation night.
0: Yeah, they were taking a nap by about the fourth inning. Man.
1: Right.
0: 12 wow. to 11. Mm-hmm. I mean, I will tell you though that the games are entertaining. It's not like you're sitting there and you're going yawn. They're entertaining. Mm. They're scoring runs.
1: Right.
0: So I mean, every team's putting up a rally throughout the game, so it's kind of fun.
1: And the games have like a host, and they have games that go in between the innings and stuff like that.
0: They do. Yes, it's a blast. And you got JD and Mandy seats out there.
1: Oh, nice. Okay.
0: Yeah, that's in those Reed Rocker recliners from Lazy Boy, Longstreet Living, and Marshall, and Battle Creek are the ones who put those up. We're giving those away in 1 week, August 6th, Thursday night.
1: Nice.
0: Thirsty Thursday. So we'll be having thirsty beers Thursday. And someone's going home with those
1: recliners.
0: Well,
1: you can be thirsty, just don't spill on the recliners because the person that wins them won't appreciate that.
2: You know what was really cool? This is totally off topic.
0: Oh, good. We love off topic.
2: I was cutting my grass the other day, and I've got this app that has old Casey Kasem American Top 40s on it, and I was listening, and he had a shout out with one of his liners that he reads like between songs, and it was from Battle Creek to Baton Rouge.
0: Really?
1: What?
2: Yeah, I thought that was pretty cool.
1: No way.
0: Your long distance dedication. I'm Casey Kasem.
1: We should play Call him Baton Rouge after that.
2: It's one of those liners where he says, you know, we're counting them down from Battle Creek to Baton Rouge.
0: Oh, yes.
2: 30, whatever. You know what I mean? He had those little liners that he did going into a song.
0: Do me a favor. Get a copy of that, man, because I'll put that together.
1: Awesome.
0: I want to play that in the morning.
1: So Shaggy from Scooby-Doo recognized
2: us. What's cool about the Casey Kasem's, it's a app, and it's got like all the 70s and 80s top 40s. You can't tell a difference from 1970 to 1989 in his style. It was the same.
0: No, he didn't change. He did not change.
2: No.
0: You know what you should do?
1: When you get it right, you don't change them.
0: Yeah. You need to go onto YouTube and listen to his rants. When he was recording them. He's famous for...
2: The one about playing the song after the dead dog.
0: The dead dog thing. He goes, the guy's dog died! And he's bleep, bleep, bleep, bleep, bleep.
1: Get Bob in here.
2: Awesome.
1: I told him last week.
0: What is this? Beep, beep.
1: What do you say at the end of it, too? I can't remember the word. Darn it, I can't think of it.
2: I don't know, but it's great.
0: Yeah, keep reaching for the stars. Keep your feet on the ground and keep reaching for the stars.
1: I feel like we all have that moment in a studio here where you're just glad nobody else is in the studio because you're after hours.
0: Right. Oh, yeah. You know what,
2: though? I heard that. I'm like, oh, cool. Battle Creek.
0: Yeah. Battle Creek to Baton Rouge.
2: Yeah.
1: And the cool thing about those apps is they steal your personal info. Unlike our app, which you can get Win98.5 on the Google Play and the Play Store.
0: 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What's your top story, Brett?
2: You don't want to know.
0: All right. Russell Dickerson is next at Win98.5.
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0: That's Johnny Rolls. I'm not okay. It's Win 98.5 with JD and Mandy. We've got John Party ready to go next. We'll take a look at that extended forecast. And then Dandy and I, we're going to talk about ketchup.
1: Oh, boy.
0: Because apparently Heinz has stepped in about whether you should refrigerate or not.
1: Oh.
0: This is a long-standing debate. I think this thing comes out once.
1: I know the answer on this one, too.
0: This one comes out once a year. So we'll look at the percentages, and we'll look at what most of America is doing. Let's just put it this way. Seems like we're all on the same page.
1: And then when it comes to the glass bottle, seems we've been doing it wrong.
0: Uh-oh.
1: Good morning, Brett.
2: Good morning. A Battle Creek area woman is facing open murder charges in connection with a deadly domestic dispute. Michigan State Police say 36-year-old Brittany Grote was arraigned on Monday after a man was found dead inside a Richland Township home on Friday night. The victim's name has not been released. Grote was arrested without incident. A 65-year-old man arraigned Monday on open murder charges in the death of his wife. Rodney Todd Olmstead is accused of killing 57-year-old Rosa Mercedes Olmstead inside their home last Friday. Deputies found her dead during a welfare check after friends and family had not heard from her in several days. Olmstead is being held on a $500,000 cash bond. The deaths of a Grand Haven Township family of eight have officially been classified as a murder-suicide. That's according to the Ottawa County Sheriff's Office. The two adults have been identified by the Sheriff's Department as 47-year-old Christopher Kowalowitz and his wife Amanda. Police are not naming the six children killed, but said they were four boys ages 15, 12, 11, and 5, and two 11-year-old girls. The four boys were biological children. The two girls were adopted. And ground will be broken on the new Kalamazoo Indoor Sports Facility this Friday. The 10 a.m. ceremony will be at the Holiday Inn Kalamazoo West at 124 Westgate Drive. The facility is expected to boost sports tourism, attract regional and national tournaments, and support long-term economic growth throughout Kalamazoo County. The Kalamazoo County Event Center Assessment District Authority says the sports facility is a partnership between sports facilities companies and Kalamazoo County. The new facility will be 135,000 square foot with eight full-size basketball courts, which can be converted into 24 pickleball courts and 16 volleyball courts. It'll also have a 200 by 85 foot indoor turf field. And Grand Rapids Burger Week is underway with specials at restaurants across the city. That event runs through August the 2nd and features burgers priced from $7 to $10. Customers can also earn points through the Burger Week app for chances to win prizes. Participating restaurants are offering dine-in specials with some carry-out options also available. In sports, Tigers have now lost three straight after they fell to the Orioles last night 8-5. They'll try to get back on the winning side of things tonight when they play game two of that series at Comerica Park. Battle Jacks must like those early starts. That 9:05 game yesterday, they outslugged Kalamazoo 12-11. Both teams are on the road tonight. Battle Creek is at Richmond, while the Growlers are in Royal Oak. And veterans report to Lions training camp today at Allen Park. First full team practice of the new season is tomorrow. For Win 98.5, I'm Brett Briscoe.
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4: Southwest Michigan weather. A lot of clouds initially today with some patchy mist here and there, but sky conditions becoming mostly sunny this afternoon, also less humid with a high temperature of 83. Tonight, a clear sky developing, low temperature of 59, and for Wednesday, mostly sunny to partly cloudy conditions. Those partly cloudy conditions would be inland. Pleasant overall with a high of 82. Continue pleasant on Thursday with a high in the mid-80s. Next chance of rain should show up later on Friday. I'm Storm Team 8 meteorologist Matt Kirkwood tracking southwest to Michigan's weather.
1: Thank you very much, Matt. The current temperature is 69 degrees. It's currently 6:39 with JD and Mandy in the morning.
0: When do you refrigerate the ketchup? When don't you? I know we've had this discussion before, but it's official now when Heinz actually steps in.
1: You're going to be surprised at the answer, too.

0: You know, not only do we want to be her, we want to be part of the group, right?
1: Yeah. At least we want to.
0: So I guess...
1: Depends on the group, though. There's some groups that you do not want me in.
0: The group is, are you somebody who puts it in the cupboard or somebody who puts it in the fridge? We're talking about 97% of homes in the U.S. have ketchup.
1: 97. Mm-hmm. Okay. I guess my guy's part of that 3%. He hates ketchup.
0: He does.
1: Oh, I use that to my advantage.
0: What's wrong with him?
1: So I show him.
0: He's okay?
1: Yeah, I send him pictures of me eating ketchup, like by the spoonful, just to mess with him.
0: Oh, of course you do.
1: He's like, Mandy, stop.
0: Open up little packets, those little Heinz packets, and stuff.
1: Oh, yeah, the ones
0: mouth.
1: That they keep at the tables when you go to the restaurant.
0: Yeah, we used to step on those in the lunchroom and until we got a mandate from the principal that would suspend us if they caught us doing it.
1: JD! That poor custodian. Because then it hardens up, and gosh, I bet that was most of his night trying to get that off the floor.
0: I doubt it.
1: Oh, man.
0: You know, we used to, off subject real quick.
1: Yeah,
0: I remember
1: what
0: somebody used to glue the quarter down on the ground.
1: Oh, that's so mean.
0: And to watch how many people would walk out and try and pick it up. Why not?
1: I don't think that works as well nowadays because people are wondering what kind of bacteria is on that quarter.
0: That, and they wonder, anymore now everybody walks up and goes, what is that?
1: I know you got digital payments.
0: Yeah. So Heinz Ketchup asked to followers on social media whether they refrigerate or they put it in their cabinet, and 2,500 votes came in, and it was split down in the middle, 50-50. And I guess there's only one correct answer. Olivia Lennon from Heinz Ketchup said that we're aware that Heinz Tomato Ketchup fans have been storing their ketchup in the cupboard. We do recommend refrigeration after opening, she clarified it. This is the best way to maintain the delicious tangy taste of our Heinz Tomato Ketchup that you know and love.
1: And that's just to keep the taste, like it's not like to keep you healthy, I guess, from what I've seen. It said Heinz ketchup, because it contains enough acidity that an unopened bottle can last a long time without refrigeration. Once open, refrigerating helps preserve the flavor and the quality.
0: I refrigerate mine. I
1: thought it would spoil.
0: After I open it.
1: Oh, yeah.
0: Yep.
1: That's the way, the best way to keep the flavor, they say. But the funny thing about Heinz is, you know that 57, like, that's on it?
0: Mm-hmm.
1: It's not 57 varieties. It was never the real number of products. You know why it came?
0: Why?
1: Henry Heinz just liked how it looked on the bottle.
0: I wonder what he would have thought of the green ketchup and the purple ketchup.
1: Oh, right.
0: I bet he would have been like, let's not do that again.
1: I know. I'm saying let's not do that again.
0: And, yeah, just keep it red.
1: I don't know.
0: It makes more sense.
1: Are you somebody that likes that? Maybe text in 80373 or give us a call at 9689899. I can't do the other colors.
0: You can't. No.
1: There's something psychosomatic about it where I'm like, ugh.
0: Yeah, if somebody put that
1: on
0: my plate,
1: right.
0: It would be like somebody put that, what's the paints that, you know, the paint by numbers?
1: Oh.
0: It'd be like somebody had those in front of me and I'd be like, you dipping my stuff in there.
1: Oh, watercolor, right?
0: Watercolor or something like that, yeah.
1: You know, the 57 does have a purpose, though.
0: What's
1: on
0: that?
1: The glass bottle, you're supposed to tap that instead of the bottom or the top.
0: I tap the side.

0: Swing 98.5 with Luke Bryan and Country, and she knows it. It's JD and Mandy in the morning, and you know what time it is, and you know it.
1: Yeah.
0: It's JD's randomness.
1: Let's get random.
0: That's what I love about this show. It's random anyway.
1: You know, right?
0: It's okay.

0: I love what they've done over there. So Pablo Picasso was briefly suspected of being involved in the 1911 theft of the Mona Lisa.
1: Really? Mm-hmm.
0: But he was soon released due to lack of evidence, despite possessing statues previously stolen from the Louvre in 1907.
1: The Louvre?
0: The Louvre.
1: Oh, my gosh. No way.
0: I thought that was Louvre.
1: Or the Lou. Is it the Lou?
0: L-O-V-R-E. I thought it was the Louvre.
1: Hold on.
0: I don't know.
1: I heard it in a movie. Maybe I've been saying it wrong.
0: The only reason I know that is pretty close to it is because I heard it in a movie.
1: Oh, really?
0: Yeah. Okay. What was the one where they found all the, where they saved all the art? It was a military movie in World War II. And the Germans had been stealing all the art.
1: Right, right. And isn't that where those recently the theft of royal jewels and stuff was from there, wasn't it?
0: Right? It's crazy. Yeah, and they were successful.
1: Yeah, wow.
0: Do you know that blue whale calves can gain 200 pounds a day? Every day for most of the first year of their lives.
1: I now identify as a blue whale calf. Mm-hmm. You?
0: Stop it. This is while they're nursing roughly their first 8 months.
1: Wow. Aw. Little baby blue whales.
0: Put them on a diet.
1: Yeah.
0: Do you know that if pigs could fly, they would have trouble believing it? It's physically impossible for pigs to look straight up to the sky above them. The anatomy of their neck muscles and their spine limits the movement of their head.
1: Oh, you know what? That's interesting. Well, I guess they don't have a reason to look up. Makes sense they wouldn't evolve to do that.
0: Miranda might know, but they are true facts that could help you win the next trivia contest you play. Otherwise, just chat about it at the dinner table.
1: Good luck with that. 98.5.
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0: Would you believe that there's somebody out there that had worse luck with their car than you did?
1: No, that's not true. 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
0: 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And don't forget, keep listening for Russell to play his guitar for your chance to rock the doghouse.
1: Don't let one text keep you from going to the show.
0: All right.
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0: Twin 98.5 with JD and Mandy in the morning. Thank you for cranking us up. Welcome to a Tuesday, and we're waking you up as best we can. We've got some great music on the way yet. Shaboozy and Jelly Roll. We'll throw in the new one from Riley Green.
1: Oh, nice. Yeah.
0: We have Brett Briscoe joining us as well.
1: Oh, hey, Brett. Newsroom.
0: Nope, he's not here yet.
1: Okay.
0: Not yet.
1: Okay.
0: Wanted to share this with you. Saturday morning, woke up, stayed overnight at a hotel because I didn't want to drive all the way home after the show. And we go out for breakfast, and we're walking back out in the parking lot, and there's this guy with a Grand Wagoneer, and it looks pretty new, all right? So Dawn happens to look up, and she goes, oh, my gosh, that's not good. And the guy goes, no, that's not good.
1: Way to state the obvious, Dawn.
0: So here's what she saw that I didn't see, and I said, what is that he's putting in his window? She said, that's the hose. He just pulled it out of his gas tank. The hose pulled out. He pulled out his hose.
1: Hold up.
0: He pulled out the hose from filling it up, and the gas tank hose came out, so he pulled it out and put it in his window, and he was driving off somewhere, I would assume, heading back to the dealership where he got the vehicle.
1: Oh, my gosh. Oh, that poor guy. And I thought I had it bad, but, you know, I don't think I'm legally allowed to comment on car problems. My car character has his own character.
0: Okay,
1: arc.
0: You have not had your the hose in your gas tank come out yet, have you?
1: I have not. No, nope.
0: That was crazy. I saw that. And I'm like, what is that? She goes, that's the gas tank hose. And the guy smiles, and I was like, oh my god. I said, you poor man.
1: Yeah, with that death trap I'm driving though, I'm not sure if what you just said to me was like a challenge.
0: Oh, yeah, don't challenge Mandy's car, right?
1: My brother's about to call, and he's like, listen, if you don't stop giving my sister ideas.
0: It's not the sister.
1: Because my brother's the one that fixes my car all the time.
0: He is the one that has to. Did you just put new brakes in there?
1: Yeah. Okay, so I was going to my pre-op appointment, because you know how I recently had surgery?
0: Mm-hmm.
1: Well, I had to go to this appointment. It was very important, because it was a day before the surgery. And they were, I think they were putting a marker in or something like that. Mm-hmm. But on the way, my brakes went out. Turns out my caliper busted. I'm like, of all the times I have to get to this, my brother happened to be driving past me. Or he was like in the area. He was able to pick me up. He's like, can you leave the car at your old job? I'm like, absolutely not. That
0: place
1: didn't separate at good terms.
0: They'll tow me in a heartbeat, man.
1: They would love to tow me. So yeah, I drove to Arlene's without brakes, and I just turned it in, and then thankfully there was no accident, okay?
0: I'm going to go to your car today and see if the gas hose pulls out.
1: I feel like the authorities should listen to the show and write me up tickets.
0: Probably.

0: Rodney Green, there was this girl. It's 198-5712. Over there, the pride of Scots.
1: Mandy Marshall.
0: Shady here. So you were talking about when your brakes went out.
1: Yeah.
0: I was coming back from one of my first radio jobs. I was doing an all-night shift back when you had air talent on overnight.
1: Mm-hmm,
0: and I get home, and I drive a 70 Chevy, and I'm starting to realize that as I'm braking, the car's not slowing down as fast.
1: Oh.
0: That
1: is
0: was
1: it
0: my
1: slowing down at all?
0: First encounter with it braking. And then it's starting to grind. And I notice this as I get to the final set of lights before I get to the interstate to where I go home.
1: Right.
0: And then I'm only about like a few miles. I'm almost close to home. So I get in there and I grind it to a halt in my parking spot next to my dad's garage.
1: What?
0: Right. And I have...
1: Was it just like brake pads? Remember the issue?
0: I'm thinking that's probably what they were.
1: Oh, okay.
0: Well, anyway, all I know is that it took a while to get it to stop.
1: Uh-huh.
0: So I get in there and I tell my dad and my mom, I said, hey, my car, something's wrong with the brakes. I said, I think they're about toast. And dad goes, okay, well, you go to bed. I'll have your brother bring it up there up to the corner at Gary's. And he was like two blocks up.
1: Oh, that's sweet of your brother to help you out.
0: Well, I don't think he realized the situation he was in until he actually got into the car.
1: Wait, hold up. So nobody told your brother, Brad, that the brakes were out.
0: I think my dad did.
1: And they just sent him out?
0: No, I think my dad did. Yeah,
1: oh,
0: he
1: did?
0: Said that Johnny's brakes are not the greatest, so be careful. And he goes, why doesn't he take it up there? Why do I have to take it up there? He goes, because he got home from working the overnight shift, and he says, I told him to sleep, and you can do it on your way to school or work, whatever you're doing. And my brother, well, you keep mumbling about it, at least I told you that his brakes are rough, you know?
1: He said rough. He said not the greatest.
0: He didn't say out, yes. So he backs out, and then he goes, and he realizes, because like at the end of the alley, there's like this downhill curve.
1: Oh,
0: at the end of the alley, and it gapes down, and he went that way, and he's like sliding down. He's like, trying to grind on it at the end of the alley.
1: Yeah, because your dad said the brakes weren't the greatest. He didn't say they were out.
0: Well, they weren't out. They were just not. I was scared. Let's put it that way.
1: You know, I got some questions.
0: Sure.
1: Were your parents trying to off Brad at all? Like, did his cereal ever smell like Pine Sol? Did they ever send you out with lawn darts and get disappointed when you came back? I'm just saying.
0: I think Dad was trying to wake him up a little bit. That could very well be. Sure.
1: Oh, he's awake.
0: Every now and then, he still reminds me of having to take my car to Gary's with the brakes out.
1: Oh my gosh.
0: I said, well, at least you got to drive it. I said, otherwise, Dad would have had to pay for a tow. So I said, why not put the most reliable person in the car to drive? He goes, well, that would have been Dad. And I said, right. I said, how many accidents did you have by that time? So at least he figured you knew how to handle the car better than anybody with everything you've hit.
1: Handling the car and handling the car with eyes like saucers. Those are two different situations.
0: Yeah. He said he was, Gary told me later because I went up to get the car and he told me, he says, your brother's face was as white as a ghost when he got here.
1: That's amazing.
0: I said, you should have seen mine this morning. He goes, you know what? He goes, it was a busy day. Because we lived off of a busy street. So.
1: Oh, my. Wow.
0: My poor brother, man. He'll probably, if I bring that up to him, he'd probably start yelling at me today.
1: Yeah, when I had that stop going to Skyline and I slammed the brakes, all the smoke came out. So I'm imagining it was probably the same thing for your brother when he was going down that hill.
0: Yeah, sure. That hill, yeah. Because Dad told him it wasn't out. I think he told him that they were just weren't that great. So be careful.
1: Right, right.
0: That's all he said. And no, they were probably pretty much out.
1: That's how you can tell, you guys had some pretty decent cars. Because me, when stuff like that happens, I'm like, oh, well, this is how I am right now.
0: Oh, no.
1: This is the day I'm having. I don't even get excited anymore.
0: Oh, okay. Well, if somebody hits me, somebody hits me.
1: Yeah, that's kind of where I'm at
0: somebody
1: now.
0: Hit somebody. Yeah. Morning, Brad. How's everything going in the newsroom today?
2: I'm just listening, man. Like a fly on the wall.
0: We're talking about brakes going out. Mandy's brakes went out. I talked about my 70 Chevy brakes going out, and how my brother actually had to drive it up to the gas station because I worked the all night shift, and my dad made him do it, and he says, nobody said that they were out. You said they were almost out. No, they were out. And he said and then the guy who fixed the car said my brother was white as a ghost when he got up.
1: Well, the way you said it, your dad said they were rough.
0: Yeah.
1: There's rough and then there's gone.
0: Be tough, so be careful. Is what I think what he said. So anyway, let's just say my brother wasn't the favorite at that time.
1: Well, yeah, they were trying to off him so he didn't come home. Were they disappointed when he came back? They're like, oh, no, you made it.
0: No, I'm teasing. Dang it. Teasing. They love golf.
2: I don't think I've ever had my brakes go out. I have had them where I've had to, like, pump them all the way to the floor two or three times, though.
0: Mm-hmm. It's scary.
1: Oh, yeah, yeah.
0: It's when they get wet. That always freaks me out when the brake line gets wet. So, what do you got for Briscoe's Bowl today?
2: Well, you are more likely to receive a traffic ticket on your ride home than you are on your way to work.
1: Oh,
0: I see. Interesting. Yeah,
2: researchers reviewed thousands of law enforcement records to track the exact timing of speeding and moving violations across metropolitan corridors. And the data revealed a massive spike in citations between the hours of 4 p.m. and 6:30 p.m., contrasting sharply with a relatively quiet morning rush hour. Experts say the stark divide is a combination of things: driver fatigue, a collective urgency just to get back home, and a heightened police deployment during the afternoon peak traffic hours.
0: Yeah. Well, they're all rested. They've had the whole day to hang around. That second shift is already on. They've only been at work for like an hour and a half.
1: Well, that's my thought. I think in the morning hours, that's when the shift changes happen. And you know what I mean? Everybody's already to go for the afternoon.
2: They say the findings indicate psychological environmental shifts throughout the day directly both impact motorist behavior and law enforcement priorities. While morning commuters typically follow a structured, predictable routine, evening drivers frequently exhibit higher levels of impatience and distraction after working all day. Law enforcement agencies also tend to increase traffic enforcement operations during the evening commute to combat what
0: statistics is the word. Yeah, I got you.
2: Yeah, stuck on that word. A higher frequency of aggressive driving during the rush hour. Traffic safety officials suggest that recognizing the high-risk window could encourage commuters to practice greater patience and mindfulness during their ride home.
1: You know, the best thing you can do is put GPS on.
0: The one thing I will tell you is that's when everything as a mom and dad is hitting the fan. You're coming home from work, and your kids are home from school, and I think that's when everything's going on. Mom this, mom that, and they've got to know that they've got to get home, got to get over to a game, get to after school, all this other stuff. So there's all these steps that they've got to go through before they can actually go home. So I think, yeah, you're right. I get it.
2: But you know what? I don't have any kids to get home to, right? And like I have a nice leisurely drive into work. There's no traffic when I come in other than maybe a couple semis. On the way home, I'm like, get out of my way.
1: Yeah, and do they?
2: No. No, but I get impatient. I really do. I get impatient on my ride home.
0: I would say that's fair. Everybody just wants to go home.
2: Yeah, I just want to get home. You know, I've been gone for what, 9, 10, 12 hours? I just want to get home.
0: So, where do you want to, you know, what do you want to get home so bad for?
2: I don't know. I just want to get home.
1: Well, aren't you just lucky you're just out of the office? Think of the fact that you're just out of the office. That should be good.
2: Well, yeah, if I think about it that way, yeah. But then once I get in the car, it's like, I want to get home. I want a snack.
0: You know what? You need to do yoga before you get in the car.
1: You in a downward facing dog in the parking lot?
0: Yeah.
2: I think it'd be good. Yeah, I probably do drive a little more aggressively going home than I come to work.
0: Mandy, she drives aggressively no matter when she's in there, right?
1: Not really. I don't know if my car can go fast enough to be aggressive.
0: Oh, well, that's true. I give you that. You know, at least your pipe, at least your gas tank is in one piece.
1: Yesterday,
2: I was coming to work, and somehow I flipped something in my new truck where the brights are automatic, like they sense lights, and they would go to dim, and then they would go back to bright. And I hit this area with all these construction barrels, and my lights were reflect. You know how they've got those white reflective strips around the barrels, you know? I think the sensor in the truck, whatever it was doing, was having a hard time distinguishing that between actual lights. So I am driving through this construction zone. It's like 10 miles long, and my lights are just flashing off and on.
0: Yeah. Well, at least you made through.
2: And I couldn't figure out how to shut it off while I was driving.
0: You know how you do that? Just make sure you don't run into the cones in the construction area, okay?
2: Yeah, but it was sensing those reflective strips, and it was shining back at the truck, so it was triggering that switch, so my lights are bright, float, bright, dim, bright, dim, bright, dim, bright, dim. Looked like a police car coming down through there.
1: Oh, that's funny.
0: No wonder people were getting out of your way. They thought you were the cops, you know?
2: Yeah.

0: It's Win 98.5 with Shaboozy and Jelly Roll's Amen. It's JD and Mandy in the morning. We're going to be hitting the road for the first time on our Win Stops for Luke Bryan, the road to Allegan, and the Shaendorf Dairy Farm for his show in September.
1: Some ticket stop tour, then, is what I hear.
0: You got it. 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It'll be College Chevrolet in Albion. I'll be there from 8:15 to 10:15. We'll have some stuff to give away while we're there. You can register to win tickets to Luke Bryan, and you'll win them right there on the spot. Pretty cool deal, right?
1: Yeah, you can get some tickets to party on the farm, and you can probably pick up some Win 98.5 merch from Cyril City Screen Printing.
0: I know, right?
1: Yeah.
0: And then we're going to head over to Hillsdale, Southern Michigan RV, from 11 to 1. So pretty much the whole morning before your lunch, you get out, go get yourself a sandwich or eat your breakfast, come out and hang out with us at both locations. You could win.
1: Yay. Be a ticket's like you're a VIP, right?
0: Amen to that, man.
1: Yeah.
0: Shaendorf Dairy Farm. He must like it there. That's like the second or third time he's been there.
1: It is. Yeah. He keeps coming back to the same one.
0: I guess he's got an in with Luke.
1: Yeah, I think that shows that it's a really good party, the fact that Luke keeps coming back.
0: Either that or, you know what I think they did at the Shaendorf?
1: What's that?
0: The Shaendorfs probably gave him his own cow.
1: Oh, my gosh.
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0: 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And we've got a couple of good stories that we'll throw your way. Plus, a friend of mine was attacked at his front porch. I'll share that story with
1: you.
0: A little bit. I just read a post on it a little bit ago.
1: Okay, here's our news update. Good morning, Brett.
2: Battle Creek City water crews are completing the installation of a new water main and post addition this morning. That is resulting in some temporary water shutoffs. East Kingman Avenue between Grenville Street and N Road, Grenville Street between East Kingman Avenue and East Alden Avenue, and Marjorie Street between East Kingman Avenue and Post Avenue. There are no expected road closures, but the city's asking you to watch out for crews. They started this morning and plan to have it all finished by 4 o'clock this afternoon. The Calhoun County Sheriff's Office has launched an active investigation following a string of vehicle break-ins and a car theft early Saturday morning in Springfield. At around 5:22 a.m. Saturday, deputies responded to the 1200 block of Avenue A after receiving reports of criminal activity. Upon arrival, police located a vehicle that had just been stolen from the neighborhood and quickly discovered that 7 other vehicles had been broken into with various items stolen. Investigators canvassed the neighborhood and secured home surveillance footage. They did capture 2 persons of interest. The first individual was described as a white male with dark facial hair, wearing a white t-shirt and dark shorts. The second appears to be a male wearing a dark hooded sweatshirt and dark pants. You can see photos of both on our website. Anyone who can identify the individuals is asked to contact the Calhoun County Sheriff's Office or Silent Observer. The Michigan Attorney General's Office is investigating a false child abuse report that targeted former U.S. Transportation Secretary Pete Buttigieg. A spokesperson said Monday that common sense should have made it clear that the allegations lack credibility before Buttigieg was separated from his 4-year-old twins for an overnight in June. The office says knowingly filing a false child abuse report can be a felony under Michigan law. Investigators have also asked Michigan State Police to turn over evidence related to the alleged violation of the Buttigieg's family privacy. And the White House is putting out a holiday call for volunteers and performers. First Lady Melania Trump launched the volunteer and performer application submission period for this year's holiday season with an announcement on Monday. Volunteers must be a U.S. citizen and at least 18 years of age to participate in the decorating that takes place during the week of November 23rd. The deadline to apply to be a volunteer or performer is August 28th. In sports, Tigers lost to the Orioles last night 8-5 at Comerica Park. They've now dropped 3 in a row. They'll try to stop that losing skid tonight when they play game 2 of that 3-game series. Battle Jacks must like waking up and playing baseball early. 9:05 start yesterday morning at MCCU Field. They come out and outslug the Kalamazoo Growlers 12-11. Both teams on the road tonight. Battle Creek's at Richmond while the Growlers are at Royal Oak. And veterans report to Lions training camp today at Allen Park. The first full team practice for the new season is on Wednesday. 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
8: Southwest Michigan weather.
9: A lot of clouds initially today with some patchy mist here and there, but sky conditions becoming mostly sunny this afternoon. Also less humid with a high temperature of 83. Tonight, a clear sky developing, low temperature of 59. And for Wednesday, mostly sunny to partly cloudy conditions. Those partly cloudy conditions would be inland. Pleasant overall with a high of 82. Continue pleasant on Thursday with a high in the mid-80s. Next chance of rain should show up later on Friday. I'm Storm Team 8 meteorologist Matt Kirkwood tracking southwest Michigan's weather.
1: Thank you very much for that update. The current temperature is 70 degrees. We can get into the mid-70s around lunchtime. It's JD and Mandy in the morning.
0: I'm a little concerned. A buddy of mine got attacked on the front porch. He posted about it this morning. I'll share it with you.
1: Oh, my gosh.
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0: call you darling.
1: It's Way 98.5. JD and Mandy in the morning. I'm really nervous for my friend Chris. I just was reading his post here.
2: And that's the one that actually had the altercation on his porch, you said?
1: Mm-hmm.
2: Wow.
1: So you cowards think you're tough because you jumped me.
2: What?
1: Waited for me to be alone on my porch.
2: Okay.
1: I still handled all of you, left three of you on the ground, laid out. You're lucky I don't have any marks on my face.
2: Oh, my gosh. Sounds like a Waffle House.
1: I have some on my arms and neck. So what? I bet you didn't expect me to swing back since it was 6-1. You know, I might be old, but I'm not too old for this. Yeah, I'm not going to lie. I was getting tired of fighting, and I just wanted to go back in the house. But I kept on swinging and made sure you got yours.
2: Mm-hmm.
1: Punks.
2: Whoa. Said the P word. Punks.
1: All I have to say is you started this and I finished it.
2: Mm-hmm.
1: I hate mosquitoes. Mosquitoes are not my friends.
2: Let's see. Oh, you got one of those posts. I see those all the time. I almost want to angry face them because I'm like, look, you made me care about you and then find out you're just being a goofball. I like it better when I'm doing those things to people rather than when they do them to me. That's so something I would do.
1: You know what? I thought you were kind of chuckling there. I thought maybe you were getting the joke.
2: I was getting suspicious when I started chuckling. I was like, oh, this is one of those things.
1: He had me all the way, though.
2: Did he have you?
1: He did have me for a little bit.
2: Oh, man.
1: Kind of worried about
2: him. Isn't that our state bird?

0: It's Taylor Swift. I knew it. I knew you. Or is she Taylor Kelce now?
1: I think she's going to keep the Swift publicly, but maybe she's going to change her name in the private.
0: I bet she did. I think privately she probably did. I'm proud of her, man. I'm happy for both of them.
1: Aww.
0: I think they've got good odds on being just fine.
1: Mm-hmm. They went through a lot of people like judging them and stuff like that, but they just kind of held on to each other, right?
0: You got it. It's time for Info from Music Row, brought to you by CarQuest Auto Parts of Battle Creek. What you got for us right now, Mandy?
1: Well, Ella Langley's Choosin' Texas keeps smashing more records. It's now been number one on the Billboard Hot 100 for 15 weeks. And Mariah Carey's holiday classic, All I Want for Christmas Is You.

0: In your opinion, has she been on radio for a bit?
1: Yeah, but I've never been able to predict.
0: Oh, that's something
1: that you just don't know.
2: You left your glass ball at home.
1: It's glass full. I'm going to say she goes all the way.
2: You think she'll go all the way?
1: I think she breaks the record. What do you say?
2: I think so, too. I think she's great.
1: Come on, Ella. You know, I'm an Ella fella.
0: Mm-hmm.
1: You know, and this is what I told Chris Fletcher, who's the manager of the Battle Jacks. He and I are both Ella fellas. And I said, look, she's beautiful. And he goes, oh, yeah. And I said, yes. I said, but you know what? There's just more to her than that that makes it, you know, her so appealing.
0: Mm-hmm.
1: And I just think she's amazing talent. And I'm so glad that she's in our industry, country music, giving us all she's got.
2: I love that. And, you know, another thing I saw was Luke Bryan's new song, Fish Hunt Golf Drink, is getting plenty of attention, both good and bad. So there is a California duo called the Doohickeys. They covered the song. Yeah. No, hear me out.
1: That's a great name.
2: Isn't that a great name? That's why I had to tell the story. They covered the song with a tongue-in-cheek dramatic spoken word reading. So they're not singing the song. Their cover is speaking it, like maybe like William Shatner or something.
1: Oh, Shat.
2: Great.
1: The Shat would be proud, no doubt about that.
2: Oh my gosh.
1: That's info from Music Row, again brought to you by CarQuest Auto Parts of Battle Creek on WIN 98.5.
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0: So we were talking about Fish Hunt Golf Drink with Luke Bryan and how they've got the spoken word version out.
1: Yeah.
0: The Doohickeys, which is a great name.
1: Mm-hmm.
0: We're going to highlight that here in a little bit just so that you kind of have an idea of what
1: it's
0: all
1: about. Did you find
0: the audio? I did.
1: Oh, yes! Oh, this is going to be great.
0: I'm going to check this out. We've also got Lainey Wilson and John Mayer's big top 10 hit on the way with Phone, Keys, and Wallet. This is Kip Moore. Good morning.

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Text Rock Dog to 80373 for a chance to win a pair of tickets to Rock the Country in Hastings. Jam with Russell. And two prizes for the price of none. 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

0: That's Win 98.5. JD and Mandy in the morning. We're keeping the day going for you. It is 8:08, and I came across this song that you were talking about with Luke Bryan here.
1: This is the song that we're talking about.
0: This is Fish Hunt Golf Drink. Well, it's kind of cool. Many of you who are Luke Bryan fans already know the tune. Because it's kind of like one of those iconic deep cuts.
1: I like that the echoey banjo. For the tax man, wasn't for the bills.
0: If it wasn't for the traffic in my windshield. It's kind of a cool turn.
1: All this is cute. If there wasn't always
0: somewhere to be. Get me to the hook, though. And my life was really up to me. I love watching him fish in the video here.

0: Okay, Luke.
1: Yep, I'm digging it. All right, so anyway,
0: imagine hearing that on the farm. Wow.
1: I know, right? So the cool thing about that is, of course, we get a chance to see him do that live at Schendorf Dairy Farm on September 20th. Don't forget, you get yourself tickets by hitting the road with us with Winstops, and that begins on Saturday at 8:15. We'll be out at College Chevrolet in Albion, and that's put on by MCCU Credit Union as well, so they're doing a joint venture.
0: Yeah, you're going to be out there early eating breakfast from 8:15 to 10:15 a.m.
1: Then I got to hop in the car and go to Hillsdale, Southern Michigan RV, Ken and Stacy and the gang, and they'll be there from 11 to 1, so don't miss out on it.
0: Now, do you think, like, he might have the support act of some poetry when he goes to that dairy?
1: Well, when you were talking about the Doohickeys, which, by the way, when I see that, I just
0: They're a comedy duo. I guess they do country songs.
1: I love it, though. Doohickey. Because that's what my dad called stuff. You know that there, Doohickey over there.
0: Oh, I used to say that too. Yes.
1: Because he didn't know the exact word.
0: I got that from my daddy.
1: Yeah. All right. So here is the Doohickeys with Fish Hunt Golf Drink.
0: Their version.
2: If I could have it my own way, you know, let me tell you how every day would go. Wake up.

0: drink.
1: Yeah.
0: All fall, all spring, all summer long, I'll be living it up and living it on.
2: She's doing like a poem.
0: Country boy's dream.
1: This is great.
0: Fish, hunt, golf, drink.
2: No, you can't
1: just
2: see
1: doesn't,
2: her.
1: It just doesn't have the same effect.
2: Well, you,
1: it just
2: well they're snapping,
1: the
2: too.
1: No,
2: what you can't see is she's dressed like a beatnik from the 70s doing a poem.
1: Right. I know.
2: I think I look like Luke's better.
1: I know.
2: Jeez Louise,
1: yeah,
2: man.
1: I think I'm all with Luke's first.
2: Oh, my gosh. Doohickeys are smart, Alex.
1: It would be kind of fun, though, to go check them out in concert and do that. I think I can only do that a little bit. Otherwise, it's like you're at a William Shatner concert or something.
2: Yeah, I hope it didn't go for the whole song. That would have gotten kind of boring if it went for the whole song. But there for like 10 seconds, it was pretty funny.
1: Yeah, I give you that.
2: I wonder what other country songs we could be doing spoken word to. That's actually a pretty funny thing to do.
1: You got any suggestions? Text us at 80373.

0: 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It's JD and Mandy in the morning, powered by Roach Home Improvement, the big name in roofing and siding for Southwest Michigan. And I believe we're at that time for Mandy's meme of the day. Is that correct?
1: Yeah, actually, Todd taught me something. I didn't even know this.
0: He did.
1: Yeah.
0: All right. Todd gave you an idea on this.
1: Mm-hmm.
0: On the text line at 80373. Todd, what would we do without you?
1: I know, right?
0: We would have to depend on Mandy.
1: Well, I always thought the longest word was anti-disestablishmentarianism in the dictionary, but Todd proved me wrong.
0: Uh-huh. What is it?
1: Yeah, I always thought that was the longest word, but it turns out it's actually the word smiles, which I thought was much shorter until Todd explained it to me.
0: Mm. How is smiles the longest word?
1: Well, you see, between the first letter and the last letter is a mile, so I guess that would be longer than anti-disestablishmentarianism.
0: It's pretty close to that.
1: Thanks, Todd and Marshall.
0: Mandy's meme of the day. You want to help her out, text them just like Todd did at 80373, or you can email her.
1: Yeah, my memes get better when you help me. Yep. I know, right? My memes get better when you help me, and it's not Todd. So email me the best memes you have to mandy.marshall@wingcountry.com. Just kidding, Todd.

0: It's a sound every Michigander knows. 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

0: 98.5. John Party's Last Night Lonely. I still love his new song, Boots Off. That's my favorite one. I hope that thing goes up the charts real quick.
1: I'm starting to see a text war happen right now.
0: What's going on?
1: Well, Todd, I want you to know that Scott Wilkie says that you're wrong and you don't know what you're talking about. He goes, whatever happened to supercalifragilisticexpialidocious?
0: Again, that's pretty tight to the mile between the first and the second letter,
1: yeah,
0: though.
1: Yeah, but like for supercalifragilisticexpialidocious, is that more than a mile long? See? Scott, I don't know. Todd might have it.
0: I don't see. Yeah, I think Todd's right.
1: You think Todd's right?
0: I think Todd's right. Yeah. You got it. All right. With that being said.
1: Oh, my gosh.
0: All right. I'm going to have you pick.
1: I'm letting them fight it over in the text message.
0: They can go for it.
1: I'm such an instigator.
0: 80373. Copy each other. Put it back and forth. Yeah. I don't know. I'm going to give you a choice.
1: Okay.
0: And money's involved.
1: All right. What is it?
0: That's all on the way.
1: Oh, okay. Here's our news update. Good morning, Brett.
2: Good morning. A Battle Creek area woman is facing open murder charges in connection with a deadly domestic dispute. Michigan State Police say 36-year-old Brittany Grote was arraigned on Monday after a man was found dead inside a Richland Township home on Friday night. The victim's name has not been released. Grote was arrested without incident. A 65-year-old man arraigned Monday on open murder charges in the death of his wife. Rodney Todd Olmstead is accused of killing 57-year-old Rosa Mercedes Olmstead inside their home last Friday. Deputies found her dead during a welfare check after friends and family had not heard from her in several days. Olmstead is being held on a $500,000 cash bond. The deaths of a Grand Haven Township family of eight have officially been classified as a murder-suicide. That's according to the Ottawa County Sheriff's Office. The two adults have been identified by the Sheriff's Department as 47-year-old Christopher Kowalowitz and his wife Amanda. Police are not naming the six children killed, but said they were four boys ages 15, 12, 11, and 5, and two 11-year-old girls. The four boys were biological children. The two girls were adopted. And ground will be broken on the new Kalamazoo Indoor Sports Facility this Friday. The 10 a.m. ceremony will be at the Holiday Inn Kalamazoo West at 124 Westgate Drive. The facility is expected to boost sports tourism, attract regional and national tournaments, and support long-term economic growth throughout Kalamazoo County. The Kalamazoo County Event Center Assessment District Authority says the sports facility is a partnership between sports facilities companies and Kalamazoo County. The new facility will be 135,000 square foot with 8 full-size basketball courts, which can be converted into 24 pickleball courts and 16 volleyball courts. It'll also have a 200 by 85 foot indoor turf field. And Grand Rapids Burger Week is underway with specials at restaurants across the city. That event runs through August the 2nd and features burgers priced from $7 to $10. Customers can also earn points through the Burger Week app for chances to win prizes. Participating restaurants are offering dine-in specials with some carry-out options also available. In sports, Tigers have now lost 3 straight after they fell to the Orioles last night 8-5. They'll try to get back on the winning side of things tonight when they play game 2 of that series at Comerica Park. Battle Jacks must like those early starts. That 9:05 game yesterday, they outslugged Kalamazoo 12-11. Both teams are on the road tonight. Battle Creek is at Richmond, while the Growlers are in Royal Oak. And veterans report to Lions training camp today at Allen Park. First full team practice of the new season is tomorrow. For Win 98.5, I'm Brett Briscoe.
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4: Southwest Michigan weather. Clouds initially early on today will give way to mostly sunny conditions this afternoon and lower humidity levels, high temperature up around 83. If you're heading to the beach, looks like hazardous swimming conditions will develop today. Becoming clear tonight, low of 59, and for Wednesday and Thursday, mostly sunny to partly cloudy conditions. High on Wednesday, 82, 86 on Thursday, and it looks like our next chance of rain should hold off until later Friday into Saturday. I'm Storm Team 8 meteorologist Matt Kirkwood, tracking Southwest Michigan's weather.
1: Thank you very much for that update, Matt. The current temperature is 71 degrees. It is beautiful out there. It's 8:37 at JD and Mandy in the morning.
0: Morgan Wallen is number one in country music. Andy's number two. We'll play the number two song next. Good morning.

0: Well, the penny's gone. Did you see that?
1: The what?
0: There's no more pennies.
1: No more pennies?
0: Yeah, they're getting rid of the penny. You saw that.
1: Oh,
0: right?
1: I didn't see that. No. They've been talking about it, but have they actually put it in action?
0: I don't know. But if anybody wants to get rid of their pennies, I'd be more than happy to bring them over here. I'll be happy to take them off your hands for you.
1: Right? You're so selfless.
0: I know, right? I'm just there to help. All right? That's what I'm here for.
1: Feels like everything's digital nowadays with Venmo
0: and it costs
1: ACH
0: more. It costs to make them. And the thing is, they've got to figure something out because without the pennies, apparently people are putting the extra taxes on without. I don't remember how it's going, but there's like a debate going on.
1: Well, there was
0: on.
1: A roundup.
0: Yes.
1: That's what they were doing. Yeah. Yes.
0: And it's like, no. That's not fair.
1: But if it made it more expensive, they were supposed to round down or something. I don't remember. But some places were starting to do that before the penny even got rid of. And we're like, hold up, not yet.
0: Here's how it goes. Five is up, under five is down.
1: That's how rounding works. Yes,
0: that's how rounding works. Okay, good. I didn't know if you remember that. So you always wanted to try and get it. You always wanted to try and get it under five.
1: Yeah. And JD, what's 2 plus 2? Can you help me?
0: 6.
1: Oh, okay. That's good to know.
0: And I have a way to make it 6.
1: How do you make it 6?
0: I added 2 more on the end.
1: How do you add 2 more on the end?
0: I just said so.
1: You just said so.
0: Yeah.
1: But I didn't ask what's 2 plus 2 plus 2. Get our math lesson today on the morning show.
0: That's what it's all about, right?
1: Yeah.
0: All right. Well, let me ask you this then. If you had a chance between instantly getting $50,000or flipping a coin where 50% chance at $1 million, which one would you pick?
1: You know what? Okay, let me think about this because I play D&D, Dungeons and Dragons, okay? Mm-hmm. Yes, I know I'm a nerd, but hear me out. I roll the dice, I always... A crit fail every time. That's where you get a 1. So out of 20 sides in that dice, I always get a 1, it seems like. So there's no way I'm flipping a coin and losing 50 grand.
0: I'm going to go onto my desk. I think I've got a coin on there. And we're going to flip.
1: I'm probably going to get it wrong every time.
0: I say we should do that. We should just do a quick
1: flip. Are you serious?
0: Yeah.
1: We're going to flip once.
0: Hang on. Let me go get my coin.
1: Well, apparently he's going to go get a coin.
0: Coin, I'll be right back.
1: I figured JD would do this. It kind of makes sense. You see what I'm doing? You see, and this is the problem. He's left me alone. So you're going to get so many dad jokes. Let's see. I wish I knew some embarrassing stories about JD. This would be a really good time to do that. And on that note, do you realize what just happened? JD left me alone with the board. He's trusting me to be alone. That is hilarious. That just kind of shows his leadership ability. And it's also the fact that he lets me drive the station vehicle, knowing that I don't back up well. Well, you know, as long as there's no mailboxes, right? Now, here's the thing. How much longer do you think he's going to make me just talk here?
0: I think somebody spent my 50-cent piece.
1: Oh, no, JD.
0: All right, so we're going to have to do something different.
1: I let everybody know that you unleashed me on them alone.
0: I did.
1: So many dad jokes, and the fact that you let me be in the studio by myself and unsupervised.
0: What? That's what I'm here for.
1: I'm glad you trust me.
0: I did. I trusted you to drive everybody crazy. Should we play another Luke Bryan song?
1: Yeah, let's play another Luke Bryan song so I don't have to keep stalling.
0: There you go. I want to do this, though. I want to flip a coin. I got to go find one. Maybe one of the girls has ones up front.
1: Well, here's a quarter. Call somebody who cares, huh? Mm.

0: Sway 98.5 with JD and Mandy in the morning, powered by Roach Home Improvement, the big name in roofing and siding for Southwest Michigan. Another edition of the JD Justice Files coming up in just a bit. We are talking about this coin flip here, where there's a poll out there. If you had a choice of just someone handing you 50 grand or flipping a coin where you have a 50% chance to win $1 million, which one would you pick?
1: My extensive history with Dungeons & Dragons, I don't trust that coin. I am taking the 50 grand. Thank you.
0: You are one of 65%.
1: Mm-hmm.
0: The same way. I look at it this way. It all depends on how much debt you have and if you want to retire or not.
1: Mm-hmm.
0: Okay? Or if you want to retire like right now. If somebody had to be $50,000, I'd be debt-free.
1: I'd be just about debt-free.
0: Pretty close.
1: Because I'm thinking about my house, too.
0: Oh, sure. That's a thing. But if I win $1 million... I'm debt-free, and I got a pretty good head start on being able to be retired.
1: Oh, that's true. That is true. But do you want to risk it, JD? That is the question.
0: And then do you really want to be retired?
1: Yeah, I kind of do.
0: Someday?
1: Here's the thing. Okay, so I have sleep apnea, so I'm not just tired. I'm retired. I'm tired every night.
0: All right. So here's what we're going to do.
1: Okay.
0: I'm going to flip a coin because you say your odds are never good.
1: Heads,
0: you get $1 million. Tails, you get nothing.
1: Well, actually, the question was, would you rather take the 50 grand or do that? So I'm taking the 50 grand. Yeah.
0: I know you are.
1: Okay. But hypothetically, I'll pick one.
0: All right. Pick heads or tails. What do you want?
1: Tails.
0: All right. It's heads.
1: Told you, the curse of the Mandino, man.
0: Now,
1: something about the Marshall family, and my brother would agree with you, Chad.
0: Don't flip coins.
1: If it weren't for bad luck, we'd have none at all.
2: Oh. Have

0: Making rounds of a guy reaching into a drive-through window, turning the key to the cash register, opening it, and stealing some cash.
1: Stunt. Not a cartoon.
0: He got away with it the first time because the workers are hustling around in the background.
1: Yeah. And,
0: you know, then the thief goes back in for seconds. Well, they caught him the second time. The workers run over yelling, and he gives the money back. Or some of it, at least. Then they get him to scram. The video ends abruptly, and it's unclear where this took place or if the crook was ever caught and arrested, but it doesn't seem staged. That's kind of what I was thinking.
1: Yeah, right.
0: So we're assuming that if it's a real crime that was posted, shared, and lost context along the way. Interesting, because they have the video that's all around social media right now of him reaching in and doing it.
1: Oh my gosh.
0: So be careful if you're working a drive-thru window. Because you never know how quick somebody's hand can be.
1: Right, you know, brought value to the value meal.
0: There you go. Jeez. Hey, we already gave you that one for half off. You didn't have to try and get another one.
1: Instead of half off, you just took the whole thing,
0: That's
1: man.
0: That's it, man.
2: 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At Beacon Health, that's where we shine. 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
0: Did you understand that?
1: Yeah, become a part of our family at Clemens.
0: Mm-hmm. I thought maybe you'd understand the Spanish.
1: At least I think. Yeah, that's what he said.
0: Oh, okay.
1: That's what he said.
0: That's what he said?
1: Yeah, become a part of our family at Clemens.
0: That's awesome.
1: Yeah.
0: Cool.
1: At least I think that's what he said.
0: If you ever want some translation, Mandy the Spanish girl is yours. All right?
1: Hey, I had to remember what he said. I had a horrible memory. I was afraid I just wasn't going to remember. Well,
0: time for us to get out of here. We'll be back tomorrow, of course. It'll be midweek, and we'll bring back our usual shenanigans, the JD Justice Files.
1: Yeah, Mandy's meme in the morning. We got the info from Music Row, too.
0: You got it. And we're going to pick winners for Rock the Doghouse.
1: Ooh, yeah. Tickets to Rock the Country, Lynyrd Skynyrd, Ashley Cook, and a whole bunch of names. Brantley Gilbert, I think.

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Zoc Top, that is South of Sanity on your country win 98.5. Happy Tuesday. It is Hannah. Appreciate you being here. This morning, you want Old Dominion? We've got him. You want Luke Combs? We've got him. This is Nicholas in a hotel room on Win 98.5. OD is up next.

We are going to play Old Dominion. It's your country win 98.5 on National Soccer Day. I do feel as though that is the sport that a lot of parents are like, please don't play soccer.

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12: Southwest Michigan weather.
13: Clouds initially early on today will give way to mostly sunny conditions this afternoon and lower humidity levels. High temperature up around 83. If you're heading to the beach, looks like hazardous swimming conditions will develop today. Becoming clear tonight, low of 59. And for Wednesday and Thursday, mostly sunny to partly cloudy conditions. High on Wednesday, 82. 86 on Thursday. And it looks like our next chance of rain should hold off until later Friday into Saturday. I'm Storm Team 8 meteorologist Matt Kirkwood, tracking Southwest Michigan's weather.

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Text Rock Dog to 80373 for a chance to win a pair of tickets to Rock the Country in Hastings. 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And two prizes for the price of none. 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

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What up? It is Hannah. This guy is a DJ. He drives boats. He writes songs. It's Dustin Lynch. Easy to love. On with

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Text Rock Dog to 80373 for a chance to win a pair of tickets to rock the country in Hastings. 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

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What up? Happy Tuesday. It is Hannah, and you still have an opportunity to win some pretty awesome stuff. We're going to give you tickets to Rock the Country. We're also going to give you a family four-pack of tickets to Win 98.5 night in the doghouse at the Battle of Jacks game on the 30th. Free food, free drinks through the seventh inning. You just got to make sure to be listening for Russell the Battle Jack, the mascot, to jam on his guitar. When you hear it, text ROCKDOG to 80373. Good luck.

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Was that 19% of people say that they would swim in shark-infested waters to eliminate their debt? You know, sadly, here in the year 2026, I think I might be in that boat. Throw me in. 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
10: Southwest Michigan weather.
11: Clouds initially early on today will give way to mostly sunny conditions this afternoon and lower humidity levels, high temperature up around 83. If you're heading to the beach, looks like hazardous swimming conditions will develop today. Becoming clear tonight, low of 59, and for Wednesday and Thursday, mostly sunny to partly cloudy conditions, high on Wednesday 82, 86 on Thursday, and it looks like our next chance of rain should hold off until later Friday into Saturday. I'm Storm 2 Meteorologist Matt Kirkwood, tracking Southwest Michigan's weather. We'll be right back.

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So Elon Musk, I guess, just lost $18 billion in a day. 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

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Text Rock Dog to 80373 for a chance to win a pair of tickets to Rock the Country in Hastings. Jam with Russell. And two prizes for the price of none. 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
1: 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Like, the shake he talks about in that song, so good. Anyway, that was Walker Hayes on Your Country Win 98.5. 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

0: 98.5 with Morgan Wallen. I love that he didn't even hurt himself while he was on stage. He was just so amped leaving the stage that he tripped and fell. 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
1: Well, we grew up down by the railroad track, shooting BBs at old beer cans, choking on the smoke from a lucky strike somebody lifted off of his old man.

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Jam with Russell. And two prizes for the price of none. 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
14: Southwest Michigan weather.
15: Clouds initially early on today will give way to mostly sunny conditions this afternoon and lower humidity levels. High temperature up around 83. If you're heading to the beach, looks like hazardous swimming conditions will develop today. Becoming clear tonight, low of 59. And for Wednesday and Thursday, mostly sunny to partly cloudy conditions. High on Wednesday, 82. 86 on Thursday. And it looks like our next chance of rain should hold off until later Friday into Saturday. I'm Storm Team 8 meteorologist Matt Kirkwood, tracking Southwest Michigan's weather.

woman and your country. We're not gay pod. Speaking of women, I just read about one that has 106 shark tattoos. That's a whole lot of tattoos with sharks on them. So we're not a gay five with Luke Bryan.

the Doghouse. Text Rock Dog to 80373 for a chance to win a pair of tickets to Rock the Country in Hastings. Jam with Russell. And two prizes for the price of none. 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

Russell Dickerson on Your Country with 98.5. I love that his family goes on the road with him every single summer. I mean, like, his son helped him throw at the first pitch at an MLB game. Like, how fun. It is Win 98.5 with Dan and Shay. Here, say so.

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It is Hannah, and I am heading the heck out of here. 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

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I am Brent Allen, and don't you kid yourself. You do not need to go anywhere else for all the best music to get you through the rest of your workday as sunshine returns to Southwest Michigan. Right now, Shaboozy and Jelly Roll.

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Jam with Russell. 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

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We've got tickets. 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
8: Southwest Michigan weather.
9: Clouds initially early on today will give way to mostly sunny conditions this afternoon and lower humidity levels. High temperature up around 83. If you're heading to the beach, looks like hazardous swimming conditions will develop today. Becoming clear tonight, low of 59. And for Wednesday and Thursday, mostly sunny to partly cloudy conditions. High on Wednesday, 82. 86 on Thursday. And it looks like our next chance of rain should hold off until later Friday into Saturday. I'm Storm Team 8 meteorologist Matt Kirkwood, tracking Southwest Michigan's weather.

There's Luke Combs off his latest album, Your Country, Win 98.5. Would you like to see Jason Aldean, Brantley Gilbert, Chase Matthew, Kid Rock, and so many more at Rock the Country? 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
1: Chase Matthew, one of the many, many artists we will see at Rock the Country, August 8 and 9 in Hastings. That one's called Darlin' on your country, Win 98.5. I am Brent Allen. Something in the Water in Knoxville, Tennessee. We've seen some great country artists come out of there. Artists like Kenny Chesney, Kelsey Ballerini, and well, now this newcomer right here who's written songs for many other artists. He's got a hit on his own now. It's called Water at a Wedding on Win. This is brand new. It's Graylin James.

the doghouse. Text Rock Dog to 80373 for a chance to win a pair of tickets to rock the country in Hastings. Jam with Russell. And two prizes for the price of none. 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

0: Jelly Roll, that's called Liar on your Country Wind 98.5. Hang tight, a lot more music on the way as we head toward 1 o'clock. And we've got the final box office numbers in from the movies this past weekend. Here's the top five. Minions and Monsters made just under $10 million, as did Hadestown, the musical. At number three, Toy Story 5, still holding in there. That thing's made almost $500 million so far just here in the U.S. Moana, the remake, the live-action Moana coming in at number two. And again this week, number one at the box office, The Odyssey, brought in $87 million. This upcoming weekend, the new Spider-Man movie opens. I have a feeling that will blow everybody else out of the water. In fact, I know it will. Hang close. Morgan Wallen's on the way. This week's number one song is next on Wind 98.5.
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From his latest album, that is Morgan Wallen on Your Country Wind 98.5. Behind the storms from yesterday, sunshine returning now to southwest Michigan. Very nice weather for the last week of July. I love this weather as humidities continue to drop this afternoon. And right now, here's Trace Adkins.

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Pure Country, Win 98.5. This lady continues to shatter records. She has been at the top of the all-genre charts now for 15 straight weeks with this song right here. She just passed Mariah Carey and Whitney Houston. Wow, what great company to be in. Man, what a song. It's called Choosing Texas. Here's Ella Langley, Pure Country, Win 98.5.

Kane Brown on your country, Win 98.5, where JD and Mandy are back tomorrow morning for your hump day. Going to kick your day into gear. Lots of fun. And a chance to win Luke Bryan tickets. Luke Bryan's on his way with a farm tour coming to Allegan, and you could win tickets tomorrow morning on Win 98.5.

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20: Southwest Michigan weather.
21: Clouds initially early on today will give way to mostly sunny conditions this afternoon and lower humidity levels, high temperature up around 83. If you're heading to the beach, looks like hazardous swimming conditions will develop today. Becoming clear tonight, low of 59, and for Wednesday and Thursday, mostly sunny to partly cloudy conditions. High on Wednesday, 82, 86 on Thursday. And it looks like our next chance of rain should hold off until later Friday into Saturday. I'm Storm Team 8 meteorologist Matt Kirkwood, tracking Southwest Michigan's weather.

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I will tell you how coming up. 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

0: Drink and Buy from Cole Swindell on your Country Wind 98.5. And as we head toward 2 o'clock, more music on the way. We'll kick it off with Ella Langley and Morgan Wallen next. And yeah, person who paid just $500 for one of those abandoned storage units got the shock of a lifetime. Instead of a bunch of junk inside, they found an old safe. And once they opened it, they found $7.5 million in cash inside that safe. But their jubilation didn't last long. An attorney representing the original owners soon contacted the buyer. Of course they did. And offered them $600,000 to return the money. That's not a bad deal. When that was not enough, though, the offer reportedly climbed to $1.2 million. Rather than risk a lengthy legal battle or ask too many questions about why millions of dollars were hidden in a storage unit, the buyer accepted the deal and returned the cash in exchange for $1.2 million, all on a $500 investment. That's a pretty good deal. All right, hang around. Next long set kicks off next on Wind 98.5.
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0: As promised, Ella Langley and Morgan Wallen on your Country Wind 98.5. Stick around. We've got your fun fact of the day coming up here. We'll get to that shortly after 2 o'clock. We'll get that for you. Hang around. First, for Battle Creek this afternoon, this is Montgomery Gentry.
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1: 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Jam with Russell. And two prizes for the price of none. 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

Oh, you know he'll be doing that one on the farm tour when it comes to Allegan, September 20th. John Schoendorf Dairy Farm. Luke Bryan, his country. She knows it. I'm your country with 98.5. And then the 2 o'clock hour now with Luke Combs.

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1: 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Did you know Pablo Picasso, the famous painter Picasso, was actually briefly suspected of being involved in the 1911 theft of the Mona Lisa? They thought Picasso was involved in the theft of the Mona Lisa, but he was soon released due to lack of evidence. Isn't that crazy or what? True story happened back in 1911. 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
9: Southwest Michigan weather.
10: Clouds initially early on today will give way to mostly sunny conditions this afternoon and lower humidity levels. High temperature up around 83. If you're heading to the beach, looks like hazardous swimming conditions will develop today. Becoming clear tonight, low of 59, and for Wednesday and Thursday, mostly sunny to partly cloudy conditions. High on Wednesday, 82, 86 on Thursday, and it looks like our next chance of rain should hold off until later Friday into Saturday. I'm Storm Team 8 meteorologist Matt Kirkwood, tracking Southwest Michigan's weather.

Kane Brown, that's for Charlotte this afternoon on Your Country, Win 98.5. And hopefully you are listening closely for Russell, the Battle Jacks mascot, to jam on his guitar. When he does, text Rock Dog to 80373. 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

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Text Rock Dog to 80373 for a chance to win a pair of tickets to Rock the Country in Hastings. Jam with Russell. 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

0: Win98.5, your country. We're Scott West to be riding in here shortly. We tried to get him to ride a horse, but he insists on riding that llama. It's quite a sight, I'll tell you. Quite a sight. He'll be in here shortly. Hang around. First, the new one from Cody Johnson. This is Horseback.
1: He's a ranch hand in a pinch, man. Hotter than the red on the cattle brand. 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A cast iron skillet swing.

0: There's Luke Bryan on your country, Wind 98.5, and a lot more music on the way. Luke Combs is coming up here as we head toward 3 o'clock. And our good news story of the day, I love to leave you with these good news stories. This is an incredible one. It's a Nebraska family that were reunited with their dog this week. Their dog's name is Chong. He'd been missing for 5 years. This dog was gone for 5 years. Somehow, Chong turned up at an Indiana truck stop earlier this week, about 640 miles away from home, and the family and their puppy are now reunited. What a great story. There you go. All right, hang close. We'll check the weather from Storm Team 8. That's coming up on Wind 98.5.
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1: 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Morgan Wallen, Posty Post Malone, going to the doctors, telling them they ain't coming back. 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

Pretty Little Poison. Warren Ziders on your Country Wind 98.5. Just for the heck of it, at home, I mixed that song, Pretty Little Poison, with an old R&B, Belle Biv DeVoe, That Girl Is Poison. And I got to tell you, it was awful. George Burge, It Won't Be Long. This is better on Wind 98.5. It won't

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12: Some sunshine working in this evening as temperatures hover in the upper 70s, considerably cooler than West Michigan has been trending. Winds will calm down tonight as well. Low temperatures dropping down to the upper 50s. Into Wednesday, a high of 82, mostly sunny skies. We'll be in the mid-80s Thursday and Friday. The next rain chance emerges Friday evening and carries into the weekend, but does look to be a bit more scattered this go-around. Tracking West Michigan's weather, I'm Storm Team 8 meteorologist Sarah Flynn.

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Hopefully you're doing well, and thanks for listening to Win 98.5. I did a story last week about these platform shoes that are supposed to help you go number two. Yes. And now I get these ads everywhere I look for these shoes. And I just did a story. I don't want to buy poop shoes. For crying out. Well, maybe I do. I don't know. Jackson Dean, don't come looking. Got a head full of

Morgan Wallen's been on a roll, well, except for when he rolled his ankle at his concert at University of Michigan, but he's on a roll in NASCAR world. Some people are saying he's a good luck charm. Yes, Morgan Wallen has now been on the winning car for both the Indy 500 and the Brickyard 400. Yeah, I'd say he's a good luck charm. Put his face everywhere, right? Dustin Lynch, he's easy to love like chocolate and peanut butter on Win 98.5.

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Text Rock Dog to 80373 for a chance to win a pair of tickets to Rock the Country in Hastings. 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And two prizes for the price of none. 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

Bailey Zimmerman, Heartbreak Desperado in that Chevy Silverado. I wonder if he has names picked out for all of his Chevy Silverados. You know, dudes, we like to name our trucks like our horses, you know, back because there's horsepower in your trunk. 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

Eric Church, Hardy, Morgan Wallen, and Tim McGraw with MacArthur on Win 98.5 just after 4 o'clock. Are you a gambler? I have a proposal, according to the internet. Somebody asked this question. Not me. Somebody else. I'm asking for a friend, is what I'm saying. What would you do if you were propositioned with this? I'll tell you what it is, and you'd be surprised to find out what people said. But first, Russell Dickerson, Happened to Me.

It's so cool how Southern people say can't, right? Can't. We say can't. Southern people say you can't. You can't have mine. Dylan Scott on your Country Win 98.5. There's a poll out there online that's asking the question, if you had the chance to win $50,000 instantly or flipping a coin for a 50% chance at winning one in a million, walk away with nothing, either you're a millionaire or you're not, 65% of Americans said they would take the $50,000. 25% said that they would flip the coin, and 10% said, I don't know what I would do. Midwesterns are more likely to pick the $50,000 guarantee, while people out west are the gamblers. Men are more likely to flip a coin, women 18%. Speaking of flipping a coin, there's nothing that she can't do wrong. Take the money. Ella Langley, Be Her on Win 98.5.

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12: Southwest Michigan weather.
11: some sunshine working in this evening as temperatures hover in the upper 70s, considerably cooler than West Michigan has been trending. Winds will calm down tonight as well. Low temperatures dropping down to the upper 50s. Into Wednesday, a high of 82, mostly sunny skies. We'll be in the mid-80s Thursday and Friday. The next rain chance emerges Friday evening and carries into the weekend, but does look to be a bit more scattered this go-around. Tracking West Michigan's weather, I'm Storm Team 8 meteorologist Sarah Flynn.

You know what else he has? He also has a new Coleman cooler coming out. That's right. He's teamed up with Coleman, the outdoor people, to create a new Coleman X Kane Brown Collection cooler that features a steel-belted hard cooler, soft cooler sling, and a stainless steel tumbler with a snap-and-go cooler coming out later this year. Said Kane Brown's a big outdoors guy. I wouldn't have thought that, but he loves his Coleman stuff. Coleman X, the KB Brown Collection. Maybe Blake Shelton will buy one when he goes out to God's country with this cooler on your country. 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

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Text Rock Dog to 80373 for a chance to win a pair of tickets to Rock the Country in Hastings. Jam with Russell. And two prizes for the price of none. 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

Slangley and Wallen with I Can't Love You Anymore on your Country Win 98.5 just before 5 o'clock. I have an idea for you. Yes, go into AI and create this shirt. Get it printed at Serial City Screen Printing. They do one-offs. You should ask AI to create you this shirt for Redneck Yacht Club. Yeah, wear it around town. Wear it loud and proud. Because they'll do that for you. Craig Morgan, Redneck Yacht Club. 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

He doesn't suffer from insanity. He actually derives excitement from every second of it. Scott West, afternoons on WIN 98.5.

Legendary Kenny Chesney with his latest song, Carry On, from his new album, Silver Sands Marina, which drops Friday, September 25th. He also just released the track list. Looks like there's 11 tracks, two collaborations, one featuring Megan Maroney, It Just Got Weird, that's the name of the song, and one with Kobe Calais, What We Got Going On. 11 songs, it looks like. Again, drops September 25th, Silver Sands Marina. How about a little shaboozy roll? Saying some prayers. Amen on a Tuesday on Win 98.5.

Jason Aldean, Carrie Underwood with If I Didn't Love You. Sounds like I should finish that sentence, but I'm not going to. How about artificial intelligence, modern technology, all the new gadgets that are going to be coming out in our lifetime? For instance, this one in Virginia Tech, a scientist has discovered a new biosensor that can clean itself after being covered by biological materials like blood that would stop it working. So they're saying that this material will clean itself, the bandage, and also send information back to your doctor to where you don't have to go back in for a checkup. I know. Getting hurt never sounded so promising in the future. Of course, unless you don't have it.

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9: Southwest Michigan weather.
10: Some sunshine working in this evening as temperatures hover in the upper 70s, considerably cooler than West Michigan has been trending. Winds will calm down tonight as well. Low temperatures dropping down to the upper 50s. Into Wednesday, a high of 82, mostly sunny skies. We'll be in the mid 80s Thursday and Friday. The next rain chance emerges Friday evening and carries into the weekend, but does look to be a bit more scattered this go around. Tracking West Michigan's weather, I'm Storm Team 8 meteorologist Sarah Flynn.

Country Wind 98.5 on a Tuesday. I'm Scott West. I'm not the best. I'm just Scott West. But Charlie Beam is the best. And he's done something really special in the South for fairs. I'll tell you what he's done and what you might want to think about if you're a young entrepreneur. Did I say that? Manure, right? Yeah, it's pretty cool. It's fun to watch, too. I'll tell you what it is after we listen to Morgan Wallen lure somebody on Win 98.5.

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Text Rock Dog to 80373 for a chance to win a pair of tickets to Rock the Country in Hastings. 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And two prizes for the price of none. 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

0: darling.
1: Well, if you're young or old and you own a farm and you have pigs or the ability to get pigs, you might want to do what Charlie Beam did. He built his business at the age of 17 and now has five separate touring teams of pigs. That race, they race around a track for an Oreo, and the kids love it. Charlie's touring teams cover over 80 fairs a year. So if you know anybody that's the Calhoun County, St. Joe, Hillsdale, Branch, Allegan, tell them. And maybe they do. Maybe they have pig racing, and I just don't know about it. But I need to know. If you know, say so. Alexandra Kay, straight for the heart. Gotcha. 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

0: 98.5 Jelly Roll needs a favor. How about saving some money at McDonald's or getting some fresh food? Would you like to hear how, according to this McDonald's worker? Let me see if I can cue it up here.
1: Secrets that you probably don't know about. Starting with number one, the most cliche of all, if you order fries with no salt, they will come fresh. This is a secret hack to get fresh fries without asking for it and seeming annoying. Coming in at number two, we got the poor man's Big Mac. You're gonna order a McDouble with no ketchup or mustard, add mac sauce, and add shredded lettuce, and you're gonna get a little mini Big Mac.
0: I don't know about the shredded lettuce.
1: For like half the price. Number three is the multiple order hack. This requires having multiple McDonald's apps and circulating through them, logging out and logging back in and using your deals all at once. Number four, we got the folded and round egg difference.
0: This I didn't know about.
1: A folded egg is a pre-made egg that we put on the sausage egg McMuffin, while a round egg is a fresh cracked egg.
0: Yeah, I like my eggs fresh and cracked without the shells. There's just some McDonald's hacks courtesy of Just Got West. And your country win. 98.5.
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Are you a big fan of fried chicken? 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

I do too. I don't like mean people. I like it when you're nice to me. I agree. Stella Lefty with Boston on your country win 98.5. If you're a big fan of chicken, more specifically Kentucky Fried Chicken or KFC, you might want to prepare yourself. Sit down. Yes, there is online auction going on for Colonel Sanders' personal stuff. His house, that he 5,000 square foot house, which he named Blackwood Hall, will be taken until Friday at his online auction. Some of the items that are going to be available are Sanders' personal watches and original cash register, his cutlery set. They said that right, cutlery set, a bust sculpture by his daughter, and a commercial gas range from the colonel's former residence are the items, some of the items up for bidding. The bust that his daughter made of him is up to $4,400 as of this morning, and the cash register was bid out at $5,000 for KFC memorabilia. I like the chicken, though. Don't get me wrong. Ella Langley, choosing Texas, getting away from Kentucky. That's where Shelbyville, Kentucky, home of Kentucky

Confetti, Dustin Lynch on your Country Wind 98.5. I know someone that used a target for a gender reveal and took his rifle and blew it up, and it was blue. Stars, like, that's what it reminds me of. Josh Ross, Hate How You Look. 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
5: Southwest Michigan weather.
6: Some sunshine working in this evening as temperatures hover in the upper 70s, considerably cooler than West Michigan has been trending. Winds will calm down tonight as well. Low temperatures dropping down to the upper 50s. Into Wednesday, a high of 82, mostly sunny skies. We'll be in the mid 80s Thursday and Friday. The next rain chance emerges Friday evening and carries into the weekend, but does look to be a bit more scattered this go around. Tracking West Michigan's weather, I'm Storm Team 8 meteorologist Sarah Flynn.

Well, there's some heartbroken Desperado fans at the Delaware State Fair, because the other day, Bailey was there performing. Three songs into his set, the power for the whole fair went out. They had to cancel his show. Even though the show was canceled, Bailey went out into the crowd and attempted to interact with concert goers, took photos, handed out snacks, and even tried performing without a microphone in the grandstand area, but it just didn't happen. He posted on social media, it wasn't his fault. It was the fair's situation, but he was going to make it up to the Delaware fans because he loves them and he misses them. And he means it. Luke Bryan, love you, miss you, mean it on a Tuesday evening on Win 98.5.

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Text Rock Dog to 80373 for a chance to win a pair of tickets to Rock the Country in Hastings. Jam with Russell. And two prizes for the price of none. 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

You know what I haven't done in so long at the bar is play darts. And what I've noticed is now you can play darts against anybody in the world at any time. You can even join a dart league and go in like pre-bowl, like bowling, right? If you're not going to be there, you just bowl ahead. Well, that's what they have in darts. Yeah, there's a couple of nice places here in the Battle Creek, Calhoun County area where you can play darts. Yeah, and drink some ale. Parker McCollum, killing me. It's almost 7 o'clock on Win 98.5.

Bella Langley, Morgan Wallen with I Can't Love You Anymore. That four-letter word, love. You know what? I used to love breaks. When I worked for the Postal Service, I got to take breaks. I got two breaks and a lunch. And man, I could fall asleep and set my brain like, okay, I got a 15-minute break. I'm going to sleep for 15 minutes. And I would wake up. And now, I can't get up in the morning. That was then. This is now. Brad Paisley with Then on Win 98.5. 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

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It takes courage to wake up twice in one day. Your country never sleeps. Hear it when 98.5.

Jesus Jones, Mama, my phone, keys, wallet, and you. And of course, John Mayer, if you didn't know that already, that John Mayer plays the electric and acoustic guitar on that song. Luke Holmes is getting no rest in that hotel room. Mrs. Nicole, sleepless in a hotel room on Wind 95.

Gabby Barrett with I Hope on your Country Win 98.5. If you're looking for something to do this weekend, I'm just looking at our events. This Saturday, August 9th from 12 to 12 at the Lila Arboretum is a new wave festival, music, art, and mystics. Kids 12 and under get in free with a paid adult, where you can experience a vibrant festival filled with music, art, mystics, and over 100 vendors. That's this weekend, Saturday, August 8th at the Lila Arboretum. It's a great place. I walk Odie there all the time. We love it. Love it. Just like we love the Hams Town. 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
13: Some sunshine working in this evening as temperatures hover in the upper 70s, considerably cooler than West Michigan has been trending. Winds will calm down tonight as well. Low temperatures dropping down to the upper 50s. Into Wednesday, a high of 82, mostly sunny skies. We'll be in the mid-80s Thursday and Friday. The next rain chance emerges Friday evening and carries into the weekend, but does look to be a bit more scattered this go-around. Tracking West Michigan's weather, I'm Storm Team 8 meteorologist Sarah Flynn.

You don't want this, King. According to the Michigan Department of Health and Human Services, yesterday they announced that there has been a reported 9,253 cases of cyclosporiasis. You know, the poof, that kind of thing, the explosive stuff. Yeah. They say the numbers are increasingly higher in such counties as Calhoun, and that Battle Creek residents are urged, you think, to wash produce and hands to lower risks of exposure. Yeah, they update the totals, but we're up almost 10,000 cases of the explosive stuff. Whoo, crap. Cole Swindell, Love You Too Late on Win 985.

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Text Rock Dog to 80373 for a chance to win a pair of tickets to Rock the Country in Hastings. 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

Turn the Chevy. I like how he says Chevy. Turn the Chevy around. You're killing me. I love you. I hate you. I love you. Is it a Reese cup? Is it peanut butter? Sorry, not sorry. I don't know. Let him in anyway. 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

Another night, a Tuesday night, with Luke Holmes, BYU, on your Country Wind 98.5. I'm out of here. Remember, tell those people close to you that you love them, because you just never know. Treat people with kindness. Be silly, be goofy, or not. Choice is yours. But turn Wind 98.5 up and sing with Gary Allen, because it sounds amazing. Watching airplanes. I will talk to you tomorrow. Thanks for listening to Wind 98.5. Find me on Facebook. Just Scott West. I dare you. I double dog dare you.

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